0: Jij bent Non-Stop Helmond.
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2: What have you got that you can leave behind? 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What have you learned? 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

0: smiles and Hitler laughs. Churchill claps Mao Tse-tung on the back.
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2: 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Our colors will fade.

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Who will he be without it? That chapter hasn't been written yet.

0: You feeling me? Let's do something. Let's make a bet. Cause I better have you naked.
1: Nieuwe muziek.
2: Nieuwe muziek.
1: Ontdek je.
2: Op Dit is Helmond Radio.
1: Dit is Helmond Radio.